Coney Island, they called Coney Island the playground of the world. There was no place like it in the whole world like Coney Island when I was a youngster. No place in the world like it. It was so fabulous. Now it shrunk down to almost nothing, you see? And I still remember in my mind how things used to be. And, you know, I feel very bad. But people from all over the world came here. From all over the world. It was a playground, they call it the playground of the world over here. Anyways, when I was very small, I even got lost in Coney Island, but they found me on the beach. And we used to sleep on the beach here, sleep overnight. They don't do it anymore. Things changed, see. They don't sleep anymore on the beach.

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I got the cure, UK. I got venereal, take me away. Straight to the clinic, convert you to gay. Keep it up or get out of my way. 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

0: Montez le son, baissez le son, prenez votre casque pour le tram, dès le matin, les bonnes ondes, c'est sûr.
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2: Day of glory times, the joys of yesteryear. But I remember watching threads and growing up in fear. Grangemouth is a target, son. It all kicks off, we're fucking done. Turn and face the blast and hope you don't survive.

was always you. 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

0: 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I've got to do 400 miles an hour, turn on a sixpence, climb 10,000 feet in a few minutes, dive at 500 without the wings coming off, carry 8 machine guns.
1: Hello, Hunter Leader, Death is approaching Beachy from southeast, Angels 1-5, over. Bandits are now about 3 to 4 miles south of Beachy. You should see them in a minute, they're down south of you.

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0: Roméo, Alpha, Delta, India,
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1: Delta,
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0: Oscar,
1: Alpha,
0: Charlie,
1: Romeo,
0: Alpha, Mike,
1: Alpha, Mike,
0: Delta, Papa,
1: India,
0: Uniforme, Oscar,
1: Sierra,
0: Charlie,
1: Sierra,
0: Alpha, Mike, Papa, Uniforme, Sierra. 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
0: hissez les voiles sur Radio Campus.